Thank you so much for all your patience with the new stuff. We really appreciate you guys letting us lay all that shit on you. Well, thank you so much. So after an hour of punishment, hopefully this comes a reward.

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I know when it's not to die, when it's time for me to die. So let me live my life the way I want to.

Bonjour, Persica Ville, Cromenin Fest, Charles Bern. Benvenuto Italia. Bonsoir, ce soir, j'ai le plaisir d'accueillir des amis de longue date. Good evening. 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